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0: Rosenberg, New York. 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
1: Ay, Mustard on the beat. Debo, then he rap. He a free throw, man down. Call like Amber Lambs. Tell him free, bro. Nella to the cross, he walk around like Tizo. What's up with these jabronis? Trying to see Compton. The industry can hate me. For Marlon, they mama. How many ops you really got? I mean, it's too many options. I'm finna pass on this body. I'm John Stockton. Beat your and hide the Bible if God watching. Sometimes you gotta pop out and show. Certified boogie man, I'm the one that up to score with him. Walk him down whole time, I know he got some on him. Pull on him, extort, bully the flow on him. Say Drake, I hear you like I'm young. You better not ever go to cell block one. To any that talk to him and they in love, just make sure you hide your little sister from him. They tell me Chubb's the only one that get your hand-me-downs. And party at the party playing with his nose now. And Baka got a weird case, why is he around? Certified lover boys, certified pedophiles. Wop, wop, wop, wop, wop, that. I'm up. I'ma do my stuff. Why you trolling like a, ain't you tired? Trying to strike a chord and it's probably A minor.

slaves. Atlanta was the mecca, building railroads and trains. Bear with me for a second, let me put y'all on game. The settlers was using town folk to make them richer. Fast forward 2024, you got the same agenda. You run to Atlanta when you need a check balance. 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
1: 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I'm from the dirty, but that Chico nice. 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

city ain't no losers. 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

Mornings with Thin Pen Party 105. It's a Taco Tuesday, and we got a new keyword for Dirty Taco and Tequila. 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Text it to 631-580-1053 to be entered to win a gift card from Dirty Taco and Tequila. And we'll be announcing that winner on Friday. 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
0: But there are crazy stories all over the world, and he found some just for you on You Just Can't Make This Up. 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
2: Here's something you don't hear every day. This guy's trip to Yellowstone National Park did not go according to plan when he came face to face with a bison, which for some reason decided to charge him.
3: Everyone's bison!
4: Okay.
5: As soon as the bison stood up, the grandfather's like, no, we're out of here. For whatever reason, the bison, who was still like 50 to 100 feet away, just charged them. The grandfather eventually got hooked, got tossed into the air. They were doing the right thing. They were just bad luck. When he was down on the ground, after things were settling down a little bit, I said, hey, you know, as a former U.S. Army paratrooper, I give that landing like a 9.5 out of 10. And he's like, well, if you just caught me 5 years ago, I could have done better. So he was jovial, trying to make light of his pain, but he was obviously in a lot of pain.
2: You heard it. According to sources, the man did nothing wrong. It just was not his day to come across this one bison who something about the man set it off. It chased him. He hid behind a few trees, but when he ran out of trees, the bison caught him and flung him 8 feet in the air. 8 feet. Thank God all he suffered was a broken leg. He's undergoing surgery, and he's expected to make a full recovery. But you cannot make this stuff up.
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The fifth person to get through is getting hooked up. Good luck.

0: 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You know what? I'm feeling generous today because we are getting closer to the freestyle feed. So I feel like hooking somebody else up. So let's do it again. 631-580-1053. Text me Feast. Fifth person to get through. 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Good luck.
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Fat Party 105. Somebody's getting hooked up with a gift card to Dirty Taco and Tequila. Yeah, you're going to be eating for free. We're going to pick a winner on Friday. To be eligible to win, you got to text me today, though. 631-580-1053. Text me the keyword of the week, which is Dirty Tequila this week. So text me Dirty Tequila to 631-580-1053. And you never know, I might be shouting you out on Friday and hooking you up with a gift card to Dirty Taco and Tequila.

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Mornings with the Pet Party 105. We got this big FIFA World Cup final watch party going down this Sunday, July 19th. It kicks off at 2 p.m. at the Stereo Garden, 9 Railroad Avenue in Patchogue. 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I want to emphasize this. 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Text us FIFA, F-I-F-A, and you're in. It's that simple. Just remember, it is free, but don't think you're going to show up at the door and be able to get in. You got to be registered. 631-580-1053. Text FIFA, and then come on down to the Stereo Garden, 9 Maryville Avenue in Patchogue. I'll be there. The Party 105 crew will be there, and all of the big FIFA fans will be there for the biggest watch party of them all. Catch every second of action live on the big screens. It's going to be the biggest watch party of the summer. And the first 500 people to register are going to be getting amazing door prizes. I'm sorry, guys. My tongue's all tangled up. 500 people to register. You're going to get door prizes. So get there early. I'll get to the phone early. Text me now, 631-580-1053. And text me FIFA, and I'll see you on Sunday.

0: on all the tabloids trying to know what's going on with the actors, the singers, the celebs, so we can give you the gossip drop.
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2: Rest in peace to the actor Samuel Neill. He passed away at the age of 78. He was down in Australia when he passed. They're not releasing the official cause of death yet. They said that'll come out later. But it is known that he was battling blood cancer back in 2022. But in 2023, he had announced that he was in remission. So again, we don't know all of the details yet surrounding his death. We just know that another legend is gone way too soon. Sam Neill, most known for his roles in the Jurassic Park movies. But he was also in Sleeping Dogs, The Mouth of Madness. He was the guy who played Damien back in the days. He was also in one of the Godzilla movies. Sam Neill, gone too soon. Rest in peace. It doesn't look like Brad Pitt will be getting any Dad of the Year awards anytime soon. Two more of his kids that he shared with Angelina Jolie have officially removed Pitt from their last names. 24-year-old Maddox and 21-year-old Zahara have both now filed petitions to have Pitt removed from their names. What went on in that household? And finally, why would John Lennon hate on Elvis? That's a really good question, right? We might never know why, but we will know that one famous celebrity took advice from John Lennon involving Elvis, and he regrets it to this day.
3: The Beatles went up to Elvis's house in Los Angeles to visit with Elvis. And I remember John telling me, you know, I should never meet your heroes. I would never meet Elvis, Mick, if I were you. And so I didn't. I took John's advice. It was really stupid of me, really. But I mean, I would love to have met Elvis. Why I take John's advice? So put me off. So I wanted to keep my Elvis to myself, my version of Elvis. So I didn't want my version of Elvis shattered like John's was. But maybe my Elvis version would have been different.
2: That was Mick Jagger. Yes, the famous Rolling Stone wanted to meet Elvis, but he talked to John Lennon after John Lennon met Elvis. And John Lennon basically said, nah, you don't want to meet this guy. And he took his advice and, like you can hear him say it there, he regrets it to this day. What went on in that house when John Lennon met Elvis? I'm very curious. This has been the Gossip Drop. 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

Morning, it's at Party 105. 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

0: 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Thank you so much for waking up with me, Long Island. 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

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And coming up this hour, I'm going to get you into the freestyle feast. Plus, well, I'm also going to let you know about the latest drama in the whole Warner Brothers Paramount merger. Because, yeah, somehow there's still more drama.

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0: Long Island's party hits and throwbacks. 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
2: Soulja Boy, tough. Hey, I got the new damn for y'all called the Soulja Boy. You just gotta punch, then crank back three times from left to right.

Party 105, and it turns out the drama around this Paramount and Warner Brothers Discovery deal has been absolutely crazy from the beginning, between everything that went between Netflix and Paramount, and now the Paramount and Warner Brothers seem to be on the way to actually make this happen. 12 states have come together and decided to sue the idea of this one happening over concerns about monopolies. Arizona, California, Colorado, Connecticut, Massachusetts, Minnesota, Nevada, New Jersey, New Mexico, Oregon, Washington, us in New York are all thinking, something smells fishy here and we don't like it, so we're taking it to court.

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See TKA, Shannon, Judy Torres, Suave, Cynthia Reyna, and so many more of your freestyle favorites at the Catholic Health Amphitheater at Bald Hill, part of the Maggio Environmental Summer Concert Series. 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

Candy ain't no losers. Now they all tryna spin it. 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All the rumors are true, yeah. I've been in the bamboo, yeah. Focused on this music. My X-Man, he blew it. Last year I thought I would lose it. Reading on the internet. 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

105, and it turns out there's this little thing called the FIFA World Cup happening right now. 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And you could secure some amazing door prizes while you get there, too. Soccer balls, jerseys, even a free shot. Yeah, you're not going to want to miss out on that one. Secure your spot into the biggest watch party of them all. Text that keyword FIFA, F-I-F-A, to 631-580-1053.

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Ed Sheeran on Party 105. It's Austin Lyons hanging out with you, playing all your favorite party hits and throwbacks. And coming up this hour, I got news on the latest way that you can get off the island in a plane. Where is Breeze Airways going next? I'll let you know. Plus, I'll get you into the freestyle feast too, because, you know, I want to get you to see TKA, Shannon, Judy Torres, and more, all on July 25th.

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3: 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Baby, you on fire. 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

Party 105, and I hope you're staying cool, but if you're looking to think about a vacation at this point, maybe you want to go down to Florida. Breeze Airways just announced that they're going to be flying direct from MacArthur Airport in Islip directly to Tampa. Are we headed there? 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

0: 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It's Austin Lyons hanging out with you, playing all your favorite party hits and throwbacks. And you ever wonder how long it takes to walk the equivalent of the Earth's circumference? Well, apparently, we're going to find out in our dose of wholesome news as I head on out the door. 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And your dose of wholesome news today comes out of Indiana, as a man from Indiana has completed an incredible 14-year-long challenge by walking the equivalent of the Earth's circumference, which, in case you're wondering, is 24,901 miles. He achieved the milestone after nearly 5,900 walks, 55 million steps, and wearing out 49 pairs of New Balance shoes. Yeah, I didn't think he was going to do that one in one single pair of shoes. If he did, that'd be all the more impressive. His journey began way back in 2012 when he accomplished his goal, all while working full-time and moving across states with his family. So he said he's averaged about 5 miles a day, and to mark the occasion, his wife even set up a symbolic finish line in his driveway, and he got to celebrate with his dogs by his side. That's your dose of wholesome news. Head on out the door. Imagine walking for 14 years, like every day for 14 years. Yes, you can walk the entirety of the distance of the Earth's circumference. Absolutely wild. That's your dose of wholesome news. I head on out the door. I've been Austin Lyons. Thank you for hanging out with me. Coming on in next, Anna Maria and DJ Blazin' have your afternoon entertainment. And I'll remind you, as always, for simply getting through the night and getting up today, you're doing great, sweetie.
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1: It's Mr. 305 checking in for the remix. You know they had that 75 Street Brazil. Well, this year's gonna be called Calle 8. Que hola, gata. Que hola, omega. And this is how we go.

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1: Wow.
0: Oh my God, this is true what Impact says about having a podcast, because his face today, it's already melting. Because we have Miss Emily here, Promo Emily.
2: Hello.
0: And
1: is that going to be her name, Promo Emily?
0: Promo Emily.
1: All right.
0: That's all right. We can find another name.
1: I'll call
0: name.
1: Her Pro-E.
0: Promo Emily with
2: funny.
0: Us today, and we will be talking on Parenting 101. How did you get here, Impact? Because Emily has milestones in her life that Impact thought they were just history and happened yesterday. Turns out it happened more than a decade ago.
1: Wow.
0: All right, we're going to go into that in a little bit while Impact collects himself. Right now, we're going with Olivia Dean, and welcome to therapy. What is it? Older Kids Edition. Tan-tan.

0: 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All right, Miss Emily, you're going to be in the hot seat today.
1: I'm excited.
0: Ms. Emily is excited to be sharing the room with us today. And, you know, before we went on the air, I give Emily a little pep talk, so to speak, of what we do while we're in the sacred space of the radio in the afternoon music therapy. I spoke a little bit about myself and what works for me and the fact that I am an open book, and I learn early on in my journey in radio that people can smell BS. So the more genuine you are as a person, to me, the more successful you are at connecting. There's clearly a difference here. At connecting with people, because you're not putting up a front, you're just being yourself. All right, so I'm in the middle of talking about all that, and I don't know where we started talking about Lady Gaga and the one time she performed with us. We also had Justin Bieber here, too.
1: I have so many funny stories about that.
2: So,
0: like, all these people, and in the middle of it, she goes, I was like, yeah, and Lady Gaga was dancing, and you know, she did not do it on purpose, but she smacked one of her dancers. Kicked one of her dancers mid-dance and knocked her tooth out. And she goes, oh, I was 8. Impa was already 20 years into the radio career.
1: I was born in 1989, and I was born in July of 99, so I was like, I was little, and everything.
0: She was born on July 27th, and she's gonna be one of our guests at, the Free Southeast, because
1: yes,
0: it will be 27 on the
2: 27th. That's a Leo, right?
1: That's a Leo, yeah. Leo.
0: That's your feminine side. I did not know that you care about me being a Capricorn, nor you ever asked me, not, I'm jealous. Or
2: no,
0: anything.
2: I got a thing with Leos.
0: You got a thing with Leos?
2: Very personal, deep things with Leos.
1: What's your beef with the Leos, Impact?
2: My wife is a Leo.
1: So it's positive.
0: Positive because he's the negative
2: thing. It's positive
0: thing.
2: That you know nothing of marriage.
1: Nope. I would say I'm pretty novice. And, well, I know a little bit about astrology. My college radio show was about like astrology, but I was also not very.
2: And you were probably 8 years old when I got married.
0: I was, my first radio show, I was.
1: What were you married?
0: Bon Jovi. Uh-huh. Then really? Why are you married? You see, this is just sad. Like, she's gonna ask the hard questions, bro. Let's go back into the day that Michael Jackson died. We were here in this building. Mm-hmm. And Miss Emily was?
1: I was, how old was I? I was 9 at the time. So I was in, I lived in Kentucky, so I grew up in Kentucky. And
2: oh,
1: we
2: why?
1: Were
2: you from Kentucky?
1: Well, no, I'm originally from New York. I was born in Comac, but I grew up in Kentucky.
2: Wow.
1: So I was in a softball team at the time.
2: At 9 years old?
1: Uh-huh. Well, no, it was like T-ball. And, we were at like a pizza place. And this was kind of like the guy who, I think it was a cleaning company. He had died, I think, like a day before that. And also, so I was at a pizza place and we were celebrating like the end of the season, and then it was playing on CNN at this pizza place. I don't even think this pizza place is there anymore. And
0: I don't think Impact is here anymore. He's still thinking.
2: All Impact is thinking about is I want pizza.
0: I want pizza.
1: But yeah, so I was.
2: You
1: I was
2: me a pizza.
1: Yeah, so it was like I was 9 at the time, and when I heard it on CNN and stuff, it was kind of like a pivotal, I guess, moment in everything because my parents, like, I had always listened to Michael Jackson growing up, and we had the Michael Jackson Wii game.
0: Oh, wow.
1: And, it was like I think I was like next to my sisters, and I was like, I saw that and I got really sad. So,
0: aww. But you know, so like to us, you and I, it was a moment in time where we're already here, so we took it a different way.
2: Yeah.
0: She was one of the audience members, the fans that, you know, even when everything happened with him and his trial, I was, as Emily, a fan of Michael Jackson. So we were all rooting for him. We were not expected for him to pass in such a sad manner in which he did. But talking about being sad, let's talk about more about how old is Impact.
2: No, not.
0: Juan, can you tell me, honestly, what is the biggest benefit of having siblings?
1: I think the biggest benefit of having siblings is that you have, like, built-in best friends. And you also have, like, built-in people that kind of, like, you kind of...
0: They have your back no matter what.
1: Yeah, and you also kind of get your personality from them.
0: Oh,
1: so,
0: that's interesting.
1: Like, I kind of... Or I guess it's kind of, like, people close in age to you. Like, we... my sisters and I have such a close age gap. Like, we're 13 months apart. And I guess we got to, like, experience things similarly at the same time.
0: Yeah. So you had somebody...
2: How many siblings do you have?
1: I have three.
2: And all three of you are 13 apart?
1: No.
0: She has twin sisters.
1: They're 13 months apart from me, but then they're 50 minutes apart from each other. And then I have an older brother, and he's 3.5 years older than me. And
0: but there's relatively in the same cycle. They're close in age in that regard. Like, in my case, my kids... are 5 years apart.
1: Mm-hmm.
0: So their experience is going to be, they might experience the same things, but their take on that experience might be different because of the age gap, which is 5 years. Mm-hmm. And now that I realize also my husband is 6 years younger than me, so that we can experience things a little
2: bit. He really is that much younger than you?
0: Yeah.
2: You cougar?
0: And?
2: There you go. Go ahead. Where, girl?
0: Where? Like, what?
1: You guys
0: probably, yeah, Joe. I'm another old man. I already got enough with you in front of me.
2: You are tuned in to Music Therapy with DJ Impact and Cher.
0: I can't even with you.
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TKA, Shannon, Judy Torres, Suavez, Cynthia, Reina, Betty D, Alicia, Zoe Sanji, Straff, Tony Moran, and many more. Impact and White Boy will be in the ones and twos. 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

0: Party 105, your station for party hits and throwbacks. We are on Emily Day. We have our promo Emily here sharing some experiences with us and making impact feel all. That is the purpose of today's music.
1: I think you did this on purpose. I think you set me up.
0: I think I did. A new survey, a new survey was found by Talker Research, and I found it because I think this is very important for ice cream lovers. Turns out that if you love ice cream, this is for you. A new survey found that this summer, the average person eats 11 scoops of ice cream a week. Do you guys agree with that or not?
1: I think it should be more.
0: To me, that's a lot. Well, I don't eat any ice cream every
1: week. I'm kind of curious who doesn't like ice cream. Like, who out there doesn't like ice cream?
0: I'm not a fan of it.
1: Are you serious?
0: I'd rather have Italian ices from Ralph's than have a passion fruit one.
1: But doesn't that still fall under the same umbrella?
0: It's ice cream, but I don't know.
1: Yeah, it's still ice cream. I'm saying, like, who doesn't like...
0: But still, I have that, like, maybe once every other month. I don't have... we do have ice cream in the house for special occasions. Like, the girls get good grades, and I get the Breyers sugar-free ice cream because of Halsen. To make sure she's not bouncing through the walls. And it also makes me feel better. Like, we're not being super bad parents giving sugary drinks every 2 seconds. So we do that type of ice cream. What is your favorite flavor of ice cream?
2: I like vanilla or cookies and cream.
0: Cookies and cream, really?
2: Mm-hmm.
0: All right, cookies and cream. I had it actually when I went upstate because that's one of the only things to do up there. But it was very sweet. It was too sweet for me. Mm-hmm. I'm more of a sour person.
1: You want sour ice cream.
2: I don't think there's such a thing as that, honestly, unless you got, like, sherbet. Do you like sherbet?
0: I like sherbet, too.
1: Yeah, if you like sour, sherbet's the way to go.
0: So, cookies and creams and vanilla. Any other?
2: So, I used to really like the Tonight Dough from Jimmy Fallon. Like that, or... like the combo of like vanilla and chocolate. I don't like Breyers because I think it tastes like water. So.
0: Oh, really?
2: Mm-hmm.
0: So don't try the sugar-free one.
2: Nope. Nope.
0: But if, to me,
1: I guess Breyer won't be
0: no
1: sponsoring
0: difference.
1: Our shows anytime soon.
2: Oh,
0: in fact,
2: sorry.
0: What is your long list of favorite ice cream? You gotta have favorite. Don't look at me now like, oh.
1: I don't have a favorite. It's ice cream. There's no such thing as bad ice cream. What's bad ice cream?
0: But when you go to the store, listen, I am,
1: if
0: welcome,
1: I have
0: welcome,
1: to pick, if I have
0: welcome
1: to, pick,
0: to Anna's ice cream parlor. What would you like?
1: New York strawberry cheesecake.
2: That sounds really good. I don't
1: if
2: like
1: I had
2: it.
1: To
2: I
1: pick, like cheesecake. You put a gun to my head, I gotta pick a flavor, that's the one.
0: So,
2: do you
0: how
2: like
0: about
2: snow
0: whole
2: cones?
0: Chocolate, no?
1: No, not really, I'm not a big chocolate guy.
0: Oh, you're not.
1: But like I said, if it's in front of my face, it's going down.
0: Oh my God.
1: I'm sorry.
0: That's what she said. whooping 95% of people admit to eating ice cream at least one scoop per week. How many scoops do you have?
1: I wouldn't say one a week, but that's because I've been trying to lose weight.
0: Okay. Yeah.
2: I'd say sometimes it kind of depends on the weather because I also really like snow cones and I really like slushies. So,
0: okay.
2: Yeah, that kind of, I would say probably like six.
0: Six scoops a week.
2: Because, right. It's three a day one day and then, like, three another day and then kind of just, like,
0: Emily's
2: forget
0: like
2: about
0: me.
2: It.
0: We need to divide things accordingly. By the, there you go. That's our...
2: Because then I feel
0: that's
2: I
0: our
2: feel
0: hyperfixation
2: gross.
0: Goes into dividing things. It's funny because I do it even with pages. When I'm writing something, it can be uneven. It drives me crazy.
2: Mm-hmm.
0: When you add that across the country... That estimate is about 11.4 billion pounds of ice cream over the course of the summer.
2: Mm-hmm.
0: That's a lot of ice cream party, people.
1: Yeah.
0: Now I want ice cream.
2: Makes sense, honestly.
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We are the home of the FIFA World Cup, and we are heading into the final. 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

of the coupe. Hit the bar on top of the roof. Flexing on as hard as I can. Eating halal, driving the Lamb. Throw that bitch, I'm sorry though. Got my coins like Mario. Yeah, they call me Cardi B. I run this.

0: Party 105. All right, party people. So this is the time when we get ready to go on vacation to enjoy the summer. So, the Business Insider just came out with a list of 24 hours, what you need to do, 8 things to do 24 hours before you go on vacation. So I want to see, since I am a vacation connoisseur, if these are really true and if either of you, Emily just came back from Hawaii.
1: She did.
0: And she had a fabulous time.
2: Did you meet one?
0: In fact, just came back from Nassau County. He had a fabulous time too.
2: Yeah.
0: So you can make your vacation better by doing this. 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So clean up, so that way when you get home, you can just decompress and relax. Set up your out-of-office message. I love doing that because I love telling people that I'm away. double-check all your reservations. I also do that because we trust on technology a lot, and sometimes reservations get lost. The time change from the country that you're going to might affect something. And life happens. When life is lifing to heart, make sure you check those reservations. Have all your documents together in one spot, even if it's a digital spot, but I recommend printing copies. Yes, I am a dinosaur. You will thank me later. Charge all your devices and have exterior portable charging devices, like the one that Impact got me, because he loves me. Set your thermostat, lights, and irrigation. It's nice to have somebody like a neighbor keeping an eye on your place, or like me, I have to get dog sitters. Shout out to Damien, the best dog sitter in the world, because he actually houses. So he comes to my home, he stays there, and he does everything. And he's a good kid. Take a photo of your bathroom for insurance purposes, just in case you get a plumbing issue or a leak if you're away, especially on the days that snow really bad. And make a list of things you need to do when you get back, or you need to get when you get back. That alleviates the brain fog from vacation into settling back into your regular routine. In fact, what do you think?
2: I agree with all of them.
0: Really?
2: Yeah, do you do any cleaning of them? The fact we're cleaning stuff, I mean, why do we have kids?
0: I mean, you don't take your kids on vacation with you?
2: But they better clean up before we go.
0: Emily?
1: I think the last two are really helpful. I'm someone that's a very huge procrastinator that waits until the very end of, like, packing up and everything to get, like, myself, get my life together before a trip. So
0: really?
1: Mm-hmm.
0: Have you tried doing it ahead of time and see how that feels for you?
1: No, I haven't. My brain won't let me.
0: Your brain won't? No, that's fine. There's people that work very well with the task being on top of you. Mm-hmm. To me, I still forget things, but I'm the opposite. I need to pack. Like, I'm leaving on August 1st. I'm already thinking of what I need to pack. And by next week, I will be done with my luggage, because I already have everything sorted out.
1: Mm-hmm. I feel like I'm someone who, still needs a lot of the stuff that I would put in my suitcase, like contact solution, like medication. Like, I have to also pack up my dog because he stays with relatives for me and stuff, and kind of just like.
0: So you do that 24 hours before you leave, or you do it 72 hours?
1: Kind of depends on the circumstance. It depends on like how much, like, depends on how excited I am for something. Like, if it's going to, like, we're going to like Chicago or something to go see my sibling or go to
0: a different country.
1: Yeah, go to a different country. Oh. If it's like something that actually like heavily interests me and something that I really care about, I could start probably packing. I could get like the suitcase out and get it started like maybe a week before to a few before.
0: Yeah, so it depends on the level of interest. Believe me, I do that with going upstate. Like, I packed my bag 2 days before we left. That's because my interest rate was not. But my vacation to Bermuda, I already have a bunch of clothes sitting on the top because I already picked out the outfits. And then we already booked our excursion. We know what we're doing. I already researched the restaurants that we're going.
1: Nice.
0: I like to do it ahead of time. For my anxiety, it works to my benefit.
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0: Party 105, your station for party hits and throwbacks. All right, party people, that is enough of music therapy for you guys today. We are out of here, but not before we tell you that we get DJ Blazing now with the 5 o'clock traffic jam because he is the man on fuego, on fire. And he's here thanks to Dirty Taco and Tequila. Remember, they are located at Smithtown and Patchogue with the best entertainment for your FIFA games. They have $10 FIFA-ritas. And my mouth is watering just thinking about it. Also, Modelo beers, $6, $5 tacos, and much more. So make sure you stop by now and get some dinner. Maybe bring us something. I'm hungry now. I started talking about dirty tacos.
1: I'm starving.
0: Blazing, come in. Bye.
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DJ Blazin turns up the heat for the 5 o'clock traffic jam. 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
1: Oh, yeah.

0: Who's calling that shit? Who's calling that shit? Who's calling that shit?
1: Say what? Say what?
0: Who's calling that shit? Who's calling that shit? Who's calling that shit?

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3: Hey, it's Steve Orandello, one of the owners of Hozio, coming back at you after 17 years. 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